0: 924.
1: Good evening. Have a good night.
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You're loud and clear on my end. Thank you.

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1: Safety noise complaint back at El Grasso Manor. It's the neighbor stating Chandrika is banging on her wall.
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0: 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Anyone on with him?

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1: Just right exit 47 East. Thank you, passenger, Bravo Yankee 6161 2.

Big 19 report at the Anfield Square. It'll be a white motorcycle by Fago Rose. Appears to have had the gas cap tampered with. They're just concerned it may be a fall one.

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1: Alpha Echo X-ray 8, Alpha 1-1, Hotel Delta Alpha 30990.

drink. Expired back in 2017 for reg status insurance. It revoked due to insurance on a 2017, looks like it's a white motorcycle out of Massachusetts.

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1: 48 on route.
0: First complaint in the area, 49th Griffin Road.
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0: back to the next Vatican Hospital to respond to 157 Elm Street for a 10-year-old female having an asthma attack, inhaler given 3 hours ago, given again at 2100, having chest tightness. Marsha.
1: Number in the ulcers on the sheet.

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0: 89, is that going east or westbound? I just hit again, North Maple.
1: Four, I'm coming eastbound on south now.

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can make your way over for a 6 at 103 Fairfield Road. That's going to be right off of Post Office in Middlesex. Caller stating that she was there to pick up her daughter, her granddaughter, and the daughter's boyfriend. He is apparently DK, grabbed her wrist, and began screaming at her. His name is Dion Graves, and he is currently outside by the car for Fusion. No weapons. The next available will be your 10.

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Thank you.

0: 6, 6, 1 by Indian River, South Florida. Waves, Golf Romeo Alpha, Victor Echo Sierra. First name Dion, Delta Echo India, Oscar November. Date of birth is 01/31/1997.
1: Him with suspended 16 out of Connecticut, negative 520.

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Hotel Oscar Papa Echo. 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

0: Yes, Mr. Warner. 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
1: Have a great night.
2: All right.
1: Sign off. 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

No, not like 3 by maybe a different person. First party is going to be Victor, Uniform, Juliet, Sierra, first name, Echo, Victor, Alpha, Nancy, 4-3-2009. Of Mike, Uniform, Romeo, Papa, Hotel, Yankee, first name, Mike, Yankee, Echo, Romeo, 10-1-2009. Last of Tango Alpha Bravo, Echo Romeo, November, India, Echo Romeo, first name, Bravo Romeo Alpha Delta Yankee, 5-22-2009. Careful, all local.

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1: Can you just head down to Hazard and Palumba? This is 10 for the traffic stop for the file 17.
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I believe it's a Fish and Wildlife mask plate.

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0: Hi, are you quiet?
1: How do we like a 10?
0: Be awesome.

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Mass 5, Zulu, Delta, Juliet, 8-4. 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

0: Smith Noble Medic, respond cold, 15 Fruit Terrace, 15 Fruit Terrace. It's for an elderly female who fell about a week ago, 216.
1: Medic 2.
0: Roger, Medic 2, responding, 217.

0: for 75 days. I have 18 with a vehicle. Appears to be occupied by one at the corner of Bernardino and 5 and Vibration.
1: Crazy. Is that gonna head that way?
2: I prefer.
0: Top of plate when you're ready. Shoot 3 whiskey, Delta Charlie 49.

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1: 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I have a driver's license for you when you're ready.
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0: or also have a ID card for the passenger when ready.
1: 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That party was negative and valid. 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
1: 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Still on the phone, female caller stating her husband kicked down a door.
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0: VAC valid on a 2023 Chevy Traverse color red, registered to Sandra McCarroll, 9 Gordon Lane, Enfield.
1: You just said that to the chief.
0: Under that registration, it is showing that Sandra has a valid license out of Connecticut with a space between the MC and the Carroll.
1: Okay.

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0: Thế nào?
1: Have a 12E26 Laurels, 26 the Laurels. 84-year-old male hanging out of the bed, unknown medical issue, still trying to get information.

0: Shaker Pines, next available medic, respond hot, 26 the Laurels, 26 the Laurels, it's for an elderly male. Caller describes him as basically hanging on his bed, like halfway out of the bed. Describes him as out of it, didn't know if he had any further medical issues. 418.
1: Thank you.

0: Karina.
1: Have a motor vehicle lockout at Martin Brower, 191 Moody Road. Unable to see what kind of car it is, collected it down, but you can give us a plate, Bravo Yankee 05656.

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1: Sorry.

Relay 10 from 1002. If you guys could check a hazard in the area of Benson Bagels, 604 Enfield Street. There's a report of unlit fireworks left in an alley next to that location.

0: 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Yeah, they are some pretty big fireworks, expensive.
1: $475.

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1: Appreciate it. Thank you.

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0: For the 10 from 497, a check welfare in the area of 30 Rafi Road. While recording a male party walking north, staggering, looking like he may fall over. 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
0: 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I'm still not seeing it.
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His name is Corey Raffia, and he lives at 42 Standish. They definitely believe that he was under some type of 13th.

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1: Medic 6, good morning. 99 ARS, thank you, Medic.
0: Receive, good morning.

0: Tenochu. Tenone. Report of erratic operation high in Pearl Street, looking for a Hyundai Elantra color red that is being driven by Chris Riley. Complainant states that they're concerned for him because of the intoxication stage that he may be in.
1: Roger.

town too. Apparently, he stays on Green Valley with a female named Sam. We don't have a last name. Cat was able to find an address for a Sam Rollins 12 Laurel Park.

0: Unit 4.
1: 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I'll be signing off for the day. 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Medic 2 has blood.
0: Very easy. 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

0: suspects available that I can Enfield responding to 5 Orbit Drive. It's going to be for an 84-year-old female. Feet and legs are swollen. She has a pacemaker with CHS. Also an alert for a pediatric female patient at that address, 10-942.
1: Engine 16 will be in route.
0: 16 responding 943.

0: you can head over to 11 Laurel Park, speak with Samantha there with what she believes may be in retaliation for the earlier stop. Take the word retaliation. It's just Christopher's girlfriend not happy with the child's mother. My apologies.
1: Roger.

0: Yeah, right out of Connecticut. You ready?
1: Right.
0: First name Samantha, college spelling, last name Rollins, Romeo, Oscar, Lima, Lima, India, November, Sierra. Date of birth is 1/26/94.
1: Stand by.

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1: Medic 6.
0: Roger, medic 6.
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0: Better.

Sheffield Police Station looking for Sheffield Fire. Sheffield Fire needs your response. It's 20 Stiles Lane. It's Sheffield Academy, Rockwell Hall. For a smoke detector alarm, zone 200.

0: Dispatch, Mexico Medic, Shaker Pines, North Thompsonville, Hazard Bill, and Thompsonville responding to 206 North Maple Street for the active structure fire. Fire of the house is currently on fire. Time out, 10:43. Hazard Medic 4.
1: The house is evacuated.
2: We believe so.
1: Okay.

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1: Okay. Why don't you just take the 10 up there, and I'll have 460 stay.
0: Engine flavor is fine.
2: 1044.
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1: 443 is in the area, so you can disregard. And just a reminder, it's a tone activation.
3: Okay. 443.
0: Engine 34 is in the room. 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
0: No issues. 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
1: Dispatch, Edge 52 is on scene. We do have a fire on the Delta side, smoke condition. Shake and I will be commanded at the
2: 52 on scene, fire on the Delta side, smoke condition, 9 command, 10, 46.

0: 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We're going to slow down Hazardville, cancel Thompsonville. Fire is out at this time.
1: Previously, slowing down Hazardville, canceling Thompsonville. Fire is currently out at 1047.
2: Dispatch, engine 51, route 206 North Maple.
3: From ladder.
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0: 51, you can stay in quarters.
3: Go ahead. Yeah, it's reported down here that it was room 17.
0: Engine 34, arrival North Maple Street. We stay behind you on Armstrong. 34, just going to need a water can up here. 34, recently.
4: Truck 41 to command, would you like us to continue? Your mod's clear too.
0: North Maple Street command, we'll just leave it at engine 52 and 34.
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2: Under control, 1051.

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1: Answering.
0: We had a medic in route still. Could they just hurt?
1: Yes, you can cancel the medic with thanks.
0: Thank you. Or you've been canceled with thanks.
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86 Alden Ave, 56 Alden Ave, 486 in progress. The caller states she let a party stay there with her, a female, and she's starting to get verbal and get into her face. 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
0: All fire units will be clear. Terminating command.
1: All fire units clear. 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
1: Copy you, 1009, go. Names and date of birth, out of Connecticut. I'm having a hard time hearing. Can you name a date of birth out of Connecticut? Perfect. Go ahead. Linda Collins, common spelling, last name Barada, Bravo, Alpha, Romeo, Alpha, Tango, Tango, Alpha, 72588. Saucier, Tango, Alpha, Mary, Mary, Yankee, last name Saucier, Sierra, Alpha, Union, Charlie, India, Echo, Romeo, 1115, 71.

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0: Pontiac Truck 238, fire department's clear. We're on flight clear.
1: Please, 10-02. Advise that Amanda did put hands on the caller. They're separated at this time.

4:43. On hang up 127 Abbey Road, caller stated it was accidental.

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1: 1159, to confirm that's Amanda.
0: Yes, it is.

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1: A-base, copy, loud and clear.
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2: Good enough.

0: Between the vehicle, a 2007 Lexus IS250 colored gray, to be suspended, as is the registered owner, Luis Medina.
1: I would print all this.
0: All right.
1: Did you make that pickup, or are you going to tie it up?
2: I was heading there, but I'm going to be tied up on this one.
1: Are you going to go to Columbus before they close and get 94 meals, please?
2: Brady, she's going to take care of that.
1: Roger, thank you.

0: sorry, possible physical six at 11 Duff Drive, 11 Duff Drive, off of Weymouth School. Before 47. Are you able to head up to Duff?
1: No, it's available. I'm just waiting for this car.
0: 452.
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0: You.

ADN52, just be advised that the caller did hang up on us and stated they were probably going to leave. And it will be the husband's aunt that struck the caller, Kathleen.

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1: 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It's going to be a couple.
0: How much?
1: I'm sorry, 1002, you cut out.
2: What's the case number, please?
1: 2101. Actually, stand by, that was the follow up. 2098, 22098, the original call.

0: course, on a ticket hook. And can you let me know if the RO is suspended indefinite and reasonable, please?
1: Roger.

0: was 2/11/26. The original was 10/27/25.
1: You. I don't remember if I asked, but I'll take a hook, please. And when you get a second, triple S, Percy.
0: On the phone now, getting the hook.

0: SBRC and the III is showing a 2017 arrest for a signal size.
1: That was

911 Clinton Lane off of Abbey Road. We got a 911 hang up, GPS 2, looks like the backyard. No answer on callback.

0: you're done with that drop off, are you able to take a 911 hang up on Thompson Court?
1: Yes, I am.
0: It's going to be number 10, and it was just a misdial by a brother.
1: Advise on any terms.
0: Thank you, I appreciate it.

0: 386 Bis. Clear, I spoke to her, she's fine, and her unit is number 4, if you can add that, please.
1: Roger that, thank you.

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1: You checked the area of hot table for a call for an abandoned baby stroller. 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

0: 20 degrees. It'll be clear this can take and covering District 4 till 1600.
1: All right. 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
0: Not to my knowledge.
1: Thank you.

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2: 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Cottage 3 in Connecticut, Alpha Papa 21336.
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2: Papa

Be clear here, if you could head over to Burlington, they'd like to do a trespass on a party that was in the store earlier today.

0: 386 to base. Four to seven stop that plate. What's it come back to?
1: Just

That should be expired as of June 2023 on a 2010 Honda CR-V color blue to a Zymeri Nieves out of New Britain.

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0: Last name Nieves, November, Indigo, Echo, Victor, Echo, Sierra. First name Nicholas, November, Indigo, Charlie, Oscar, Lima, Alpha, Sierra. Date of birth 4/11/96.

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It's suspended for insurance. Thank you.

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1: Grandma home.
0: And are you able to head down there?

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0: 386. Are you needed there? Couple calls which we can share with the troop regarding a mail party that's between 46 and 47 northbound, waving his arms.
1: You'll be here a couple minutes.
2: Come on, you're going to go
1: 47.
0: No worries, thank you.
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0: clear up and start for 24 Laurel Park, 24 Laurel Park for an active 6 complaint. That's all the info we have right now. Thank you.
1: So you can let the troop know there's a red SUV DMC that's 46 or 47 northbound, no one around it at this time. I can next resort park.
0: And I'm sorry you cut out at the end. Is that male still up on the highway that you're able to see?
1: I didn't see anyone around the vehicle or on the highway. Just the vehicle.

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It will be in Andrew Clay, 330, 1992.

0: So you clear that Travis stuff out on infraction. 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
1: Okay.
0: I'm going to keep it up. I can clear it out on my end after this is done. I'm going to just keep it up. I'll clear it out after this call.
1: Okay. I'm going to need you for an AOPA as well.
2: Point stated it can be seen from the lookout area.
0: Just fine here, then I'll clear.
1: That works, thank you. Before if L28 is not needed. I don't know if the supervisory skills will be out there.

0: 아, 좋은 말씀이죠.
1: I just checked both parties, Andrew and Samantha. They are negative and there's no 20.

0: Star 7.
1: Okay. 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
2: Okay.

0: says Canal Road Boat Launch. Never been there before.
1: Squad 1, there's no boat launch down there. Just a walking trail to the end of Canal.

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1: If you want to stop and grab it, go ahead. You can leave engine 2 at the main station.
0: Engine 2 copies. We're at the boat launch now. We'll launch on our side and see if we can see anything. 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
2: Dispatch about.
0: We do a 23 for Thompsonville. We're going to be launching our boat. Suffield has an overturned canoe on their side. We're going to see if we can get eyes on it. We can probably start Enfield as well for their side.
2: To Thompsonville monitors, dispatching on signal 23 and 21, is launching the boat for an overturned canoe in Southfield, about 13 feet.
3: Yeah, Thompsonville monitors,
2: we'll
3: give it a shot.

0: 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Watch your boat for that overturned canoe in Suffield, 10 miles 13.
1: L28. Able to find it 190 North Maple westbound at 2:20 this morning.
2: Thank you.

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0: Tower 7, connecting 21. From your caller, was it reported in the canal or the river proper?
1: As reported in the river, swampy area that you can see from the lookout location.
0: You don't see reporting party, you still on scene.

0: 21. 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I'll see if I can get a better description for you.
1: 3 people. All boats in the water and southbound of the bridge right now.

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1: Get close to that.
0: Perfect. Thank you.

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1: Cancer getting negative, I'll probably be checking the area.
2: Roger, thank you.
3: Okay, car 7.

0: 12 dispatch.
1: Dispatch that.
0: Can you do a full tone for North Thompsonville? We have Marine 41 out on the water.
1: Receive and just be advised, spoke to Suffield. The exact location of that canoe is going to be south of the bridge, north of the dam on the Suffield side.
2: 4 will be on soon. Guard 7 from Marine 21.
3: Thank you.
1: Dispatching to North Thompsonville for Marine 41, responding to the river for an overturned canoe. Time out, 14 hours.

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1: I'll be taking the call. He'll be transferring the 94.
0: Roger that. 480.
2: Go ahead.
0: 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Can I have somebody from Laurel Park? 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
1: 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Thank you.
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0: Update for Burlington, the first form of payment failed. 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
0: Another form of payment.
2: Just

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1: Somebody's got him.
0: Yeah, we got him.

0: 620 cam, CT OLM, and AAA SBRC as well, please. Three nine six six two seven six three.
1: We have a Spanish speaking officer.

0: 50947.
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0: It was empty. We were pulling up on the shore, up out of the water. But the situation under control.
1: South River Tree Command, dispatch.
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1: I put the situation under control. I'll be able to retrieve the kayak. All units are going to be clear.
2: Under control, 1427.
0: Thank you.

0: '06 Toyota Sienna color brown to a Dario Ramirez Mora out of Bristol.
1: Where's it? Is it valid?
0: See your 94?
1: No, I'm not in front of him. I'm not at the car.
0: Okay.

0: do you have?
1: Affirmative.
0: He failed negative also.
1: Hey, he does have a bunch of bags in the car, just a heads up. He parked in front of Skechers.

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0: 480. Stand by on the AAA and SBRC because it looks like he may have some under just one of his last names.
1: Okay.

19, arrest in Connecticut for larceny, 6, and then one out of North Bergen, New Jersey, also concealing, shoplifting.

0: 5. Can you run a name domain for me?
1: Sorry, that was name and date of birth?
0: Affirmative.
1: What was it?
0: It's going to get a Massachusetts last name. Delta, Echo, Juliet, Echo, Sierra, Uniform, Sierra. First name, Delta, India, Lima, Mike, Alpha, Romeo, Yankee. Date of birth is 6-6-1971.

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1: Roger. 10-02, just brought your paperwork down the hallway.

Initial possible, and is that male or female?

0: that name is valid negative, and she's showing to be the defendant in a 209A out of mass protective order.
1: Receive. You could just attach that name to she as well, please.
0: Writer. Protection order information.

0: Ready, I'll be 1322, 1994.
1: Thirteen oh three.

0: 2024. Jason Larson, you set us up for trespassing clear now, please.
1: Great, thank you.
0: 22.

0: 4.95 by quarter. Can you clear this in the case, please? And change it to a 6.
1: Are you on anything? Which call is that?
0: Your 5 minutes.

0: I'm still showing you on a follow-up. Am I changing it to anything?
1: 205, that turned into an arrest. That's now done.

0: canal.
1: Port at Burlington, 30 Hazard Ave. You can see the manager there for a female party that was there earlier this morning.
0: Roger.

0: Have the case number for the larceny that just took place here.
1: Number is 22119.
0: Received, thank you.

0: hazard and damage.
1: Motor vehicle complaint 24 Matthewson Ave for elementary and middle school aged kids from that address riding up and down the road being reckless and wearing their helmets.
2: Good.
1: Learning Center 117 Post Office Road, Zone 62, Library Motor.

0: 2029. Ten and 18 in the area of 20 Rocket Run for two white females around 14 years old going door to door collecting money in a plastic bag. Carter was concerned because there was no signs or logos on anything that they had.
1: Yeah,

0: 4.93. Fraud report at Costco. We heard suspects from a variety of different Costcos all around the state came to our store and committed credit card fraud. And then South Windsor does currently have two of those suspects in custody.
1: Better.

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1: Off.
0: To hold complaint, 24 Matthewson Ave. We're just out there about 10 minutes ago for kids operating sporadically. They're back out on the lawn in the street.

0: 493 from L29. You still 22 or not?
1: Coming out at Costco.
0: Roger. Wanna give me a 889-12? There's more I can go on that.
1: Roger.

0: 4, come in.
1: Afternoon, sir. I'm in service flight 2 until 0830.
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0: Three, six,

Or 80. 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They pulled into Target parking lot.

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1: Motor vehicle complaint, Elman Freshwater for a white Scion driving erratically. Connecticut Reg, partial Bravo, X-ray 99, eastbound on Elm.

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From like 78420.

6 Hill Mount, signal episode. Robert Spine says ran on 12 Saxton Lane from the right street. 76 Hill Mount, signal episode. 1724. Robert Spine says ran on 12 Saxton Lane, signal episode.

dispatch sends me a 50 for Hodgesville. 115 South Road, 115 South Road, nurse crosses Glendale and Ellis. Very smoke detector going off in the basement. No smoke or flame seen per the caller. Your timeout is 1736.

Truck 62, adding truck 12 to that assignment, 115 South Road, 115 South Road, and this crosses Glendale and Ellis. The smoke detector activation in the basement.

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0: 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I'll get a play when I can here, Connecticut. And as Nuntuck and Pearl.
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0: 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Yeah, return, just confirming 6 Alpha Tango Uniform 74 Mass.
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0: 4812. Connecticut, Bravo, Bravo, 26902.
1: If I one set is canceled, sold, expired 1/6/2024 on a 2008 Ford Fusion color tan.
0: See, I'll be attempting to stop Helm eastbound from 5.

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90 by Brookside Plaza. Caller stating there's a broken down blue sedan right in the middle of 190. The male operator keeps getting in and out of the vehicle, and they're afraid he's going to be struck.

Central Medic Hazard for an EMS assist, Bonnie Hop. Near is 640 Hazard Avenue, 640 Hazard Avenue. This crosses Katie Lane, the Summerstown line. If you're looking for a blue Mazda on the side of the road with its hazards on, 19-year-old female complaining of difficulty breathing issues. Time out 1830. Four responding 1830.

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Slide 12. 55 with 456 on 190 by 5, and be advised, they are preparing to shut down the area on 190, between, under the bridge, under the Route 5 bridge. All traffic is going to be detoured on through in Franklin.

0: You try a motorcycle then. Echo, X-ray, 8, Alpha, 1, 1, Hotel, Delta, Alpha, 3, 0, 9, 9, 0, unknown state.
1: Control fire and EMS, road construction being done. 190 under the Route 5 overpass. There's construction being done on 190, the Route 5 overpass, all traffic being diverted up to 5 and Franklin.
2: EMS,

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0: All units are clear to medical, and if you hit me a separate 12 for the same location, and I'll still be out here.

0: Dispatch, Medic MPO for EMS assist. 13 Riverdale Road, 13 Riverdale, up of Pearl and Poplar. It's a third party call for a daughter that was on the phone with her father. They was panting and dropped the phone. No contact has been able to be reestablished. Timeout 1912. Medic 2. Medic 2 responding 19.
1: Father, when he begins panting, and then it sounded like he dropped the phone, and she hasn't been able to get in contact with him since.
2: Receive. Can you just let me know when you do? Make sure that bike's going to follow him.
1: Okay.
2: Room 22.

0: 16 will be in route 13 Riverdale. 16 responding 1912.
1: EMS 4 is 1.
0: 1913 EMS 4.

0: 495, just more information for that truck welfare. He was hard of hearing, and he was last sitting in the minivan in the garage when she was speaking to him.
1: In the garage when she was last speaking to him. Medic 2 copies. Engine 16 copies.
2: Five is the complainant's on the phone with you guys.

0: 4.95. One revoked for insurance. We were out with that same bike yesterday. I can tell you the case number and DQ if you'd like.
1: No worries, thank you.
2: EMS 4.

0: Roger, clear on no medical, 1917.
1: Standby. 495, 499, medics made contracted and no medical. You can disregard the caller with like a callback.
2: Along with him as well.
0: Okay,
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0: one single tree. 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
2: My 30 seconds, I'm clear on the case of 13:22.

Cloverleaf Motel, 161 Hazard Ave. Correction, 161 Enfield Street, apartment number 11. For a 61-year-old female had a ground-level fall earlier this morning. Has a bruise on her side, believes it's getting worse. Is also having some difficulty breathing and on blood thinners. 1947. Medic 2 responding 1947.

0: 43 responding 1948.
1: E at the Clover Leaf, 161 Enfield Street, unit number 11, 61-year-old female, difficulty breathing.

Your Hartford file 1958.